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0: 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Would you rescue me?
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0: Good morning, I'm Fani Schoeman with your news headlines at 5:30 on the 28th of July. The Maglanga Commission laid charges over a leak of a witness identity. Bianga says Iran will be top of the agenda when he meets with Donald Trump today. And in rugby, the Stormers prop Ntuku returns to the Bok camp. Stay tuned for the next bulletin at 6 o'clock. Let's quickly look at your weather for today and tomorrow. We're starting off with the Strand, Helderberg, Erigonis Bay, Somers and West. A bit windy today as we expect a strong wind of 20 kilometers per hour. Today we can expect a bit of a cloud day with some sunshine, a maximum of 17 and a minimum of 8. Tomorrow the wind will clear as we are expecting a wind of only 9 kilometers per hour, but it's going to be warmer as we have a beautiful sunny day. In temperatures, a maximum of 19 and a minimum of 6 for the Helderberg area. If we move to Grabouw, it's very similar conditions today. A strong wind to expect for Grabouw this morning, as the wind is expecting to blow at 20 kilometers per hour. Temperatures today, maximum 17 and a minimum of 8 with a sunny day, but with mostly a cloudy day. Tomorrow it's going to clear up and we're expecting a beautiful sunny day with a warmer weather. Temperatures a maximum of 19 and a minimum of 6. We move to Stellenbosch. It's going to be a beautiful sunny day with temperatures a maximum of 20 and a minimum of 7, but it's going to be a strong wind of 22 kilometers per hour expecting for Stellenbosch. And then tomorrow we can expect a beautiful sunny day with some cloud, but it's starting to get a bit warmer in Stellenbosch tomorrow as we expect temperatures to rise to 21 and a minimum of 6, and no wind to be expected for tomorrow for Stellenbosch. And in Cape Town, we expect a beautiful clear skies today with a beautiful sunny day, a maximum of 19 and a minimum of 9, but a strong wind to be expected as the wind speed rises to 24 kilometers per hour. Tomorrow it's going to clear up a bit wind, and we can expect a beautiful sunny day, clear skies, a maximum 20 and a minimum of 7. And then from Thursday onwards to the weekend, we can expect beautiful sunny days for the rest of the week, especially over the weekend as we expect some summer days. That's my Fani Schoeman with your news headlines and your weather for this morning.
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0: Hoor ek nog so 'n krappigheidjie in my keel. 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

0: It's Sheryl Crow. All I want to do is have some fun. Yes, it's just have some fun here on Hellebuck FM with me, Fonny Schoen, on your Sunrise Shake-Up Show every morning between 5 and 6 o'clock. Hope you have a wonderful day. We hope you get all your koppie koffie daar en the skarrel daar rond in die kombuis. En die paaie is, moet ek sê, baie verbaasend. Geen probleem op hierdie stadium. Maar kom ons kyk so bietjie wat op die paaie aangaan. Like I said, we are really lucky this morning as we expect. No problems at this stage here in the Helderberg area. Something that just came up, there is a bit of slow moving traffic and that you can expect or just before the R300 and just after the R300 on the N2 on your way to Cape Town this morning, and also there at Settlers Way, I see there is a bit of slow moving traffic traffic happening. But let's see what has just came in. I've got on the R300 northbound, a collision on the R300 north at ramp to the N1 left, the shoulder close to drive carefully. Then also on the N2 inbound direction westbound, there's a stationary vehicle on the N2 inbound at ramp to airport approach road west, left shoulder blocked, drive carefully. And I think that is the reason for that slow moving traffic at the moment. If you do come across anything, please let me know on our WhatsApp line. It's 021 100 6936. It's Johan Bosch wat vir ons gaan sing Noord net hierna.
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0: It's Pernell, Bebarexa and Ozuna with Stars here on Helderberg FM. And before that, Lizzo, To Be Ready or To Be Loved, Am I Ready? 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
0: Good morning, I'm Vilna van Rooyen with your news at 2 minutes past six. The Midlanga Commission lays charges over the leak of a witness's identity. Benjamin Netanyahu says Iran will be top of the agenda when he meets with Donald Trump today. And rugby, the Stormers prop Ntutuko Mutunu returns to the Bok camp. We begin with the top story in this hour. Madlanga Commission Chairperson Mubuyiseli Madlanga says criminal charges will be laid after the identity of a protected witness was allegedly deliberately leaked. Madlanga says the witness testified anonymously in a closed session before the commission. He added the commission will pursue legal action against the person responsible for the disclosure.
3: On the face of it, it appears that this was done deliberately. In terms of the Commission's Act and this Commission's regulations, it is a criminal offence to act in a manner that prejudices the business of the Commission.
0: Meanwhile, the Commission has questioned Investigating Directorate Against Corruption head Andrea Johnson over the fraud case against SAPS Major General Nisipho Madondo. Evidence leader Mahlape Sello asked what fraudulent conduct Madondo allegedly committed in relation to her lateral transfer. Johnson said the allegations were contained in statements within the investigation docket, not in the complaint by Member of Parliament Fadil Adams. She declined to elaborate, saying the matter is under review.
4: There is no suggestion that she committed fraud.
5: The review relates to representations she may have made. It goes to an independent panel. Any utterances I make might have a negative influence. That matter should be adjudicated on the strength of what is there before an independent panel.
0: The National Director of Public Prosecutions has provisionally withdrawn criminal charges against the head of crime intelligence, Tumisani Khumalo, the head of the police's crime intelligence technical support services, Denio Mokwele, and their co-accused. The decision follows representations made by the accused and advice for the Investigating Directorate Against Corruption that further investigation is needed before a final decision can be made. The NDPP has directed that the matter cannot be re-enrolled or fresh charges brought without written approval. In international news, Israeli Prime Minister Benjamin Netanyahu says Iran will be top of the agenda when he meets with US President Donald Trump in Washington today. The two leaders will be meeting for the eighth time since Trump returned to office and their first since February, right before Israel and the US launched a joint aerial campaign against Tehran. Netanyahu says his top priority is to ensure the security, strength and future of Israel. During his visit, Netanyahu will also attend the funeral of the late Republican Senator Lindsey Graham. In rugby news, Stormers prop Ntutuko Mutunu joined the Springbok camp in Johannesburg, apparently over concern about the fitness of experienced number one Oxenche. Mutunu played his fourth test for South Africa in the Nations Championship clash with Scotland earlier this month. He was initially released to the Stormers for next Friday's tour match against the All Blacks. The national team is preparing for next weekend's one-off test against Argentina in Buenos Aires and the series against New Zealand. And then the financial indicators. The dollar trades at 16 rand 74 cents and the euro at 19 rand 4 cents. One British pound costs 22 rand 39 cents and Bitcoin trades at $64,500. Gold sells at $4,073.25 a fine ounce and Brent crude oil is quoted at $90.33 a barrel. The story making headlines, the Midlanga Commission lays charges over the leak of a witness's identity. Taking a look at the weather for today, generally clear with Helderberg reaching a maximum of 18 degrees, Grabouw 16, Cape Town and Stellenbosch 19 degrees. For Helderberg FM News and Weather, I am Wilnay van der Rooyen.
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6: Good morning. It is 7 minutes past six. 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When life hits you with an unexpected dent, rely on the team boasting top accreditations across the Western Cape. De Jongs collaborates closely with leading insurers to ensure you back on the road as quickly and safely as possible. 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This morning in your traffic in the Helderberg area, there are no problems or obstructions that I can see at the moment. The traffic is definitely free-flowing. Outside of the Helderberg on the N2 inbound towards Khayelitsha, slow-moving traffic towards Jan Smuts Drive. Then there was an accident on the N2 inbound after the ramp from Kales River Road, that's the R300 South. You can expect lane closures, please drive carefully. Congestion on the R300 North at the ramp to the N1, the left shoulder is closed. If you maybe know of anything else on the road, do share it with me on the WhatsApp line 021 100 6936. I am Rochelle van der Merwe with your latest traffic update on Helderberg FM 93.6.
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0: Featuring Olivia Dean, Rain Me In, one of the best charting songs for this year in the UK. But good morning, welcome. It is 13 minutes past 6 o'clock. And let me just say that my Tuesday, I don't like Tuesdays, was made just a little bit better. Why?
1: Because I have my co-host back. Hello.
2: Good morning.
0: Dis lekker om vir jou weer terug te hê.
2: Dis lekker om terug te wees.
0: Yes, I'm glad.
2: Bietjie vroeg.
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0: Ja, dit was Vrydag se shenanigans gewees.
2: It's beautiful.
0: Thank you. Kyk hier net, this woman, I will fight for a spot with her because she does a great job.
2: Ja, no, you look fabulous.
0: Baie dankie.
2: Vir my lyk ten minste 10 jaar jonger.
0: Ooh, okay, look at me. Mag nie, wag, ek wil nog nie 19 lykie. Ew.
2: Well,
0: ach, you know what, I'll take it.
2: It doesn't mean you've got the experience from 19-year-old.
0: Okay, I just look nice.
2: You just look
0: yes. Fabulous.
2: No, take it. The glowing skin, beautiful haircut, no, take it.
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2: Nee, dit lyk vir my so effens catastrophic.
0: Emphasis on cat. Anyway, let us get into some of the headlines from our important newspapers as on, kan jy dit glo, die 28th of July 2026.
2: Kan nie, 28 Julie, dis 1, 2, 3 en ons is by Augustus. 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
0: Looking at Gauteng, the Star also writes about the case against Khumalo, which has been provisionally withdrawn. And secondly, reports about Banyana, who suffered a shocking 2-1 defeat against Tanzania at the WAFCON. Sowetan then leads with shameful and has a giant photo of former IDAC head Andrea Johnson on the front page. The paper reports that the Investigative Directorate Against Corruption has suffered a further setback with the Khumalo case being withdrawn. And the Citizen writes a former event planner at the Water Research Commission has been quietly reappointed after she bought 50,000 rand worth of liquor for a work function and was investigated by the Public Protector.
2: In die Weskaap, die burgerberig, kenners is van mening Andrea Johnson se bedanking verwyder haar nie uit die spervuur nie. 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
0: KwaZulu-Natal, the witness in Pietermaritzburg writes the historic police station in Jabulani Street in Pietermaritzburg is to be renovated. And secondly, it is reported King Misizulu KwaZwelithini has reappointed Inkosi Malusi Zondi and Prince Afrika Zulu as advisors. The paper writes the restructuring of the royal household is apparently continuing. And finally, from Namibia, Republican in Windhoek reports 39-year-old Rachel Franz of Havana in Windhoek allegedly took a photo of her killer moments before he shot her. Her boyfriend, 41-year-old Ben Urikop, appeared in court yesterday. And secondly, the paper writes a man who police suspect may be connected to the alleged rape of 9 women in Rundu since December has been denied bail. Do you know what? Not going to say anything. Let's get into the good news. And it's time for some incredible environmental innovation to start your day. I love reading about this because, you know, with everything going on, the fires, the floods, the whatchamacallits, sometimes it's good to see that something actually is happening and we are taking care of our planet. Now, for 15 years, there's this sunken fishing vessel called the Midnight Hour that's been sitting on the ocean floor off the coast of Catalina Island. And the thing is, this might sound all like, you know, it's just a sunken boat, but it's wrapped in a dangerous tangle of abandoned what they call ghost nets that trap marine life and debris. So then enters the team from the non-profits Healthy Seas and Ghost Diving USA, who suited up to cut loose the heavy netting and then basically bring it back to the surface. But what basically happens to all that retrieved ocean trash is the best part, because cool, you've removed it, but now what? So since 2013, it's not only a par year, Healthy Seas has recovered over 1,300 tons of marine debris worldwide. And thanks to a partnership with Hyundai launched in 2021, suitable nylon from these nets is regenerated into recycled yarn called Econol. What would they do with that? Okay. So, right back on the floor, they're turning it into brand new floor mats for Hyundai vehicles, like the Ioniq, Santa Fe, and Nexo. What? I was like, what is even happening? I think this is absolutely incredible. So basically, across 10 countries, the partnership has helped recover over 320 tons of marine litter. It's proving that trash pulled from the ocean truly doesn't have to remain trash forever. It's a whole full circle moment, and I love it. And I love that Hyundai is doing this. So maybe if you drive one of these cars, the Ioniq, the Santa Fe, or the Nexo, go, maybe check out your floor mats. See from if they maybe might be recycled sea trash.
2: Yeah, can you imagine? So they are cleaning up the ocean, and what they take from the ocean from these nets, they make brand new floor mats.
0: And the thing is, it's great because you don't need to, you know, go get new material to create these floor mats.
2: No, it is recycled. That is amazing. I loved it.
0: It's really cool. I was like, you know what? Sometimes these big companies, they actually try and do something. And I'm here for it.
2: Yes.
0: Stay tuned for more great music and also some news updates. Ariana Grande is up next with Hate That I Made You Love Me.
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0: Good morning, I'm Wilno van der Rooyen with your news headlines at 6:30. Minister Tal says South Africa will continue engagement with the US on the latest tariffs. Andy Burnham says Ukraine can count on Britain's support for as long as it takes. And soccer. Banyana Banyana are stunned by Tanzania in their WAFCON opener. Stay tuned to Helderberg FM for more on these stories at 7.
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3: Good morning. It is 29 minutes before 7. Let's take a look at your traffic. In the Helderberg area, all the traffic seems free-flowing, no problems or obstructions that I can see at the moment. Outside of the Helderberg on the N2, inbound towards Cape Town, slow-moving traffic towards Rapenberg Road. On the N1, inbound towards Cape Town, slow-moving traffic towards Sable Road. Congestion on the N7 south at the ramp from the N1 outbound, left shoulder closed. Stationary vehicle on the N1 outbound at the ramp from the N7 M7. The left shoulder is closed. Please drive carefully. If you maybe know of anything else on the road, do share it with me on the WhatsApp line 021 100 6936. I am Rochelle van der Merwe with your latest traffic update on Helderberg FM 93.6.
0: Then quickly looking at the weather for today. Currently right now in the Helderberg about 14 degrees Celsius with current fair weather. The air is dry, but it is kind of breezy. 21 kilometers per hour in the northwestern direction. Let me say the wind is a little bit cold. Then looking for the rest of the day, partly cloudy, highs of 18 to 20 degrees Celsius and lows of 7 to 9 degrees Celsius. Just to recap, right now 14 degrees Celsius. Fair weather with the air being dry and the wind being breezy, 21 kilometers per hour in the northwestern direction. For the rest of the day, partly cloudy, highs of 18 to 20 degrees Celsius and lows of 7 to 9 degrees Celsius. 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

0: dive. It's BTS with a Swim here on Helderberg FM 93.6. I cannot, if you have not heard their latest song, I truly, truly love it. Honestly, I think it's better than this one. So if you haven't heard it, go check it out. If I'm not mistaken, it is called Normal. But also stay tuned for your breakfast triple play coming up in a couple of seconds.
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0: Good morning, 47 minutes past 6 o'clock. Happy Tuesday. You know what it is, Tuesday? Rochelle and I, we don't like Tuesday that much, but as it is, we have to get through it, because then if we get through it, it means tomorrow's Wednesday. Klein Saterdag.
2: Yes.
0: But let us actually brighten up your breakfast with three songs. Approved music can be romantic, cheeky, and soulful all at once. First of all, we've got a ballad that painted the charts red, a pop explosion that introduced the world to a new kind of girl power, and a heartfelt tune that made us all stop and listen. Three decades, three moods, one triple play. Let's go.
2: First stop, 1986, Christa Berg gave us A Lady in Red, a ballad that became one of the most played love songs of the decade. It hit number one in the UK and top charts in 25 countries. Fun fact, De Berg wrote it for his wife, Diane, after realizing he'd never noticed what she was wearing the first time they met.
0: You.
2: So yes, the most famous red dress in pop history was inspired by a real-life moment of romance.
0: Oh, also, the song has a kind of a weird history for me as well. There's an episode of Supernatural I watched, and there's a scene where this dude gets abducted by aliens, and the alien forces him to slow dance to this song. So every time I see this or hear this song, I think of that scene. I'll actually show it to you. If I can find it, I'll show it to you, so that I am not the only one that thinks about it. But moving on to 1996, we've got Spice Girls' Wannabe. So this is when Spice Girls burst onto the scene, and it shot straight to number one in 37 countries. It is the biggest debut single ever at the time. The music video, filmed in one take. The girls ran wild through a London hotel, climbing on tables and dancing on staircases. That sounds like my kind of everyday business. That sounds like fun. And the record label hated it at first, obviously, because we know how record labels work. They hate everything. But that chaotic energy became the perfect introduction to girl power. And just like that, the Spice Girls were unstoppable.
2: And then we land in 2006 with James Morrison's You Give Me Something. It was his debut single, reaching the UK top 5 and introducing his soulful voice to the world. Morrison wrote the song about the awkwardness of falling in love when you're not sure if you're ready, which is why the lyrics sound both romantic and hesitant. The honesty struck a chord, and suddenly he was being compared to legends like Stevie Wonder.
0: Yo, that's a compliment and a half.
2: Mm-hmm.
0: But there you have it. Chris de Burgh turned a red dress into a timeless love song. The Spice Girls turned chaos into global girl power. And James Morrison turned hesitation into heartfelt soul. That is your Tuesday Breakfast Triple Play on Helderberg FM. 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
0: 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It's 16 minutes past 7 o'clock. Good morning. Now, if you just tuned in and you have no idea what's going on, well, first of all, please do take note that it is the 28th of July. It is Tuesday. We're nearly on a Wednesday. But then otherwise, the voice that you're hearing is Vilnay.
2: En die ene wat jy nou hoor is Rochelle.
0: Yes, there's a difference.
2: Daar is 'n groot verskil. Ek is Afrikaans en Vilnay is Mengels.
0: Ja, Mengels. Daar is die perfecte. Because sometimes I don't even know what I am.
2: Well, my is van Namibia af en ek van Pretoria.
0: Yeah, born in South Africa, but raised in Namibia. So, Namibian.
2: Yeah, yes. Yeah,
0: my passport sê Namibian.
2: Jy sien, so jy, my is sê South Africa. Ek kan net sê van Gauteng, nie, dit sien nie Gauteng.
0: But it is Tuesday officially time for the Schmidhauser Breakfast Battle. And something that I've realized personally for myself, because I hate Tuesday so much, something that really gets me going on a Tuesday is some rock music. And it's kind of funny how throughout the year that the Schmidhauser Breakfast Battle somehow finds a way to be a little bit more rock orientated on a Tuesday. Because today, July 28th, is also a massive day in rock history. Because on the one hand, we are celebrating a single release that defined 70s stadium rock, but then on the other we are paying homage to one of the coolest bass players to ever walk the earth, and that being ZZ Top's Dusty Hill, who passed away on this very day. So this morning it is Kiss taking on ZZ Top in an absolute battle of the rock heavyweights. Let us meet our contenders.
2: In corner number one, originally released as a single on July 28th from their legendary 1976 album Destroyer, it is Kiss with Detroit Rock City. So this track is pure hard rock royalty, ranked by Louder Sound as the single greatest Kiss song of all time. Frontman Paul Stanley wrote the main riff as a tribute to Detroit, the very first city that embraced Kiss as headline stars instead of just an opening act. But there's a deeper story behind it too. Stanley was inspired to write the lyrics after a fan tragically died in a car accident on their way to a Kiss concert in Charlotte. He wanted to capture the eerie
0: juxtaposition.
2: Thank you. Of someone going to a life-affirming rock show and not making it. If you're ready to rock into Tuesday, corner number one needs your vote.

0: And then standing in a corner number two, honoring the memory of the great Dusty Hill on the anniversary of his passing, it's a Texas rock icon ZZ Top with a 1983 smash, Gimme All Your Lovin'. Now, for over 50 years, Dusty Hill held down the low end and provided those signature gravelly backing vocals for ZZ Top alongside Billy Gibbons. And this track was the lead single from the multi-platinum 1983 album Eliminator that made them global superstars. So the albums, wait, we've got album Destroyer and Eliminator. Yeah.
1: Ek het nou net aan presies dieselfde ding gedink. Ek sê, wag, wat? Wat gaan nie aan?
0: Look here, you see how these things just work out weirdly on Schmidhauser Breakfast Battle.
1: Definitely, but these people were angry because they're destroying and they're eliminating.
0: So this song blends classic Texas blues rock with futuristic synthesizers and also a driving beat. This song stormed the charts across the globe, reaching the top 10 in the UK and Ireland, with its iconic music video also featuring the famous red 1933 Ford Coupe. It became the ultimate driving song of a generation.

0: Yes Please to Rock and Roll Giants sharing one historic July 28th date. Are you revving your engine with the stadium power of Kiss's Detroit Rock City? Or are you turning up the Texas Blues groove for ZZ Top's Gimme All Your Lovin', Vilnay?
1: So, the reason why I'm not picking Kiss's Detroit Rock City is because I've heard it too much. That this JP's a favorite Kiss licky. And I don't know, ZZ Top's Gimme All Your Loving just has a groove that's like, you know what, I need this. I need this to get going for this day.
0: So we've got Unity.
2: Yay!
0: I'm definitely Gimme All Your Loving from ZZ Top. I'm feeling that. I'm feeling the guitar. I'm feeling everything. But it's amazing to me how you listen to, you know, the songs from 1976 and 1983 and it's rock.
1: Yeah.
0: And today you listen to it and you go, cute.
1: Yeah, I know, right? It's
0: exactly. Where if you listen to today's rock, you go, that's scary.
1: No, it's not. It's fun.
0: No, that to me, that's scary. And I'm going, as alles okay, guys. Voel jy alright?
1: Yeah. Where you gaan dit eendag in 'n mosh pit kry. And then you'll see why.
0: It works. You know what? I didn't try a mosh pit, but there was something, I can't remember, it's a festival or something we attended, and people were doing the headbanging thing, and I was
1: nice.
0: And I was going, okay, maybe I should try it, you know.
1: Yeah.
0: So I also went the next day. I was like, oh, my neck is off. Who stole my neck? What happened to my neck? Where's my neck again?
1: So let us know. Kisses Detroit Rock City or ZZ Top's Gimme All Your Lovin'.

0: So let us know on the WhatsApp line 021-100-6936. 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

0: Best breakfast show in the Helderberg, and it's that time of the morning for a little bit of a random fact of the day. Now, Rochelle, I don't know how much you like words.
1: Just in woorde.
0: Woorde, ja.
1: It's like playing with words.
0: I don't know, just words in general. I have this thing, I love finding out about the history of words. I find them fascinating.
1: I don't necessarily, I won't say the history of words, but maybe finding out new words.
0: Like okay.
1: New words that were created.
0: Well, unfortunately, you're not going to learn about a new word today. You're going to find out about the history of a word.
1: Okay, all right.
0: Okay. But this is quite an interesting thing because if you're, you know, you might be a gaming enthusiast, you know, pop culture obsessed, you know, a tech whiz, or, you know, just somebody who loves diving deep into niche history, you would know the word nerd. Because you might have been called that multiple times in your life. And some of us, including myself, like to wear this badge of honor these days. But have you ever, you know, really just stopped to wonder, you know, where does this word come from? If you're thinking, you know, I let some school bully that's like, oh, no. No, that's not where the word comes from. The word actually made its very first appearance in history back in 1950 inside the pages of a children's picture book written by none other than Dr. Seuss.
1: My favorite!
0: He is the guy that invented the word nerd. So let's get into the meaning behind the word. So this is from his 1950s book titled If I Ran the Zoo, where this young boy named Gerald McCrew envisions, you know, traveling the world to collect strange and fantastical creatures for his dream zoo. So listing off, you know, all the imaginary beasts he wanted to capture, he also declares, and I quote, I'll say to Catrot and bring back a Nurkle, a nerd and a seersucker too. End quote. And this is also where, you know, Dr. Seuss illustrates what a nerd looks like, which is apparently a small, grumpy, hairy creature with a permanent scowl, crossed arms, and an oversized yellow jacket. It wasn't someone who, you know, was into gaming and computer code and comic books or physics. It was a small, grumpy, hairy creature with a permanent scowl, crossed arms, and an oversized yellow jacket. It was just a tiny, annoyed, imaginary monster.
1: And that was a nerd.
0: And that was a nerd.
1: So where did a nerd from that description go to, you know, when you're at school and somebody says, oh, you're a nerd. And when you're at school, it's the biggest thing. It's the hardest thing ever.
0: Yeah. So basically, what basically happened was that, you know, language, it kind of evolves quite quickly.
1: Yeah.
0: So apparently a year later, in 1951, Newsweek magazine reported that teenagers across North America had started using the word nerd as popular slang for someone who was a bit uncool or overly studious. A literal year later, they were like, okay, we're creating our own word now. So no one knows for sure if those teenagers actually read the book or they just picked the word out of the air, but Dr. Seuss did give the world the word first. So if anyone calls you a nerd today for knowing too much trivia, just embrace it, okay? You're officially a living piece of Dr. Seuss poetry.
1: I absolutely love that. Wait, go back. I want to see that. Can you please describe the nerd to me again?
0: The nerd is described as a small, grumpy, hairy creature with a permanent scowl.
1: So a scowl is a frown.
0: Yes, a frown. Yes. It's quite.
1: Yeah.
0: Crossed arms and an oversized yellow jacket.
1: Daar was 'n program gewees op die TV. Nou kan ek nie die naam onthou nie. Dit was dwergies. Dit was 'n Afrikaanse program. En daar was 'n dwergie wat min of meer so gelyk het. And that is amazing. That you iets kan vat wat imaginary is, wat jy opmaak, en dan evolved it.
0: Yeah.
1: So.
0: Yeah.
1: So ek voel half as iemand vandag vir sê jy's 'n nerd, dan sê ek van ag, dankie.
0: Thanks.
1: I know, I'm fabulous.
0: Dr. Seuss wrote about me.
1: Yes, exactly.
0: So there you have it. That is the origin story of the word nerd that was invented and first written about by Dr. Seuss.
1: Ek het onthou, dis David die Kabouter.
0: Ek ken nie daai nie. Miskien ken ek dit as ek 'n foto sien.
1: Dis David.
0: Ja, ek weet nie wat dit is. 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Terwyl ek gou Google en kyk of ek weet wat dit is, hier's Danny Smoke met Belowe.
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1: 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Doctors Without Borders is worried about a migrant medical emergency on South African borders. The MK party believes Andrea Johnson is being shielded from accountability and more than 100 are detained or questioned in France about arson. 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
4: Good morning. It is 28 minutes before 9. Let's take a look at your traffic. In the Helderberg area, there's some slow-moving traffic on Main Road in Somerset West, and that is passing the Lynx area as well as Somerset Ridge. Then there is congestion on the N2 outbound at De Beers Avenue. The left shoulder is closed. You can expect delays. Also, Victoria Street from Somerset West in the direction towards the N2. Slow moving traffic on Victoria Street. Outside of the Helderberg area, a stationary vehicle on the N2 outbound after the ramp to Muway. The left lane is closed. There was an accident on the N2 inbound at the ramp to Jan Smuts Drive, that's the M17. The left shoulder is closed. On the N1 inbound towards Cape Town CBD, slow moving traffic on the elevated freeway. Also slow moving traffic towards UCT, and that is on the M3 in Newlands. If you maybe know of anything else on the road, do share it with me on the WhatsApp line 021 100 6936. I am Rochelle van der Merwe with your latest traffic update on Helderberg FM 93.6.
1: Ek het vergeet of jou te vertel, die oggend, die eerste oggend toe ek nou daar was, toe ek nou vir die Kitty Cats hulle treats wou gee, toe het ek een van die kaste oopgemaak en glad die kat gesien die next thing, toe spring Nova daar uit. 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
4: Ai, shame, Vilnay.
1: Yeah.
4: This cat really stressed you out the weekend.
1: Kyk jy, as ek 'n grys haar gaan kry, dan weet ons hoekom. 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
4: Oh, you've got to be kidding me.
1: I am dead serious. Ek en JP kyk lekker movie. Ons kyk Masters of the Universe, the He-Man movie. 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So I was sharing food with Atlas.
4: It sounds to me you were cat-attacked this weekend.
1: Where here? Will I do it again? Yes, obviously. Was I traumatized? Maybe a little bit.
4: No, I think quite a lot. I think you were traumatized quite a lot, but next time you're just going to be smarter.
1: Yeah. En volgende keer sal ek vir Richelle 'n boodskap stuur.
4: It's like, please can you be of assistance, you know, we need to round up some cats, yeah. Please bring some Luna.
1: Yeah, bring for Luna asseblief.
4: Bring
1: for cat Luna.
4: Ja, vaderland. 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
1: Ja.
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4: Ja, en as Luna soos, dan word die sterkie, en dan hou hy op hy.
1: Wil
4: nie my vriend wees nie. En ek spot elke aand, as ek en Luna gaan loop, dan is daar so'n gedeelte waar sy sit by 'n boom. And we just sit. And then we watch cat TV.
1: Cute!
4: Dan sê ek vir al die katte wat jyne weer op en afloop. And I'm like, Luke, kan ons asblief huis toe gaan? You know, it's been like 15 minutes. Gestrand in die vreselike wind.
1: Nee.
4: I was standing there met 'n kappie en 'n missie en ek weet nie wat alles nie. En 'n baadjie en 60 paar sokkies en ek weet nie wat het ek alles aangetrek nie. En Luna says, oh, this is fabulous. We're having cat TV. So, yeah.
1: Let weet vir ons op die WhatsApp lyn wat se nonsens jou diere al aangejaag het. 021-100-6936. But we're going to throw it back for now with the Sugar Babes. Push the button. Elderberg

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0: Looking for unbeatable meat specials? 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The specials are simply too good to miss. That's Thursday, the 30th of July from 9 a.m. to 12 p.m. at Blockman the Butcher, 27 Gerber Boulevard, Gans Plaza, Somerset West. We look forward to seeing you there.

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1: It is unfortunately time to say goodbye and farewell. It has been an absolute pleasure to be with you here on the Timbald HFM Breakfast Show. And it's super nice to have Rochelle back again.
2: Aw, thank you. It's nice to be back. It's a bietjie vroeg, maar dis lekker. Dis lekker om met iemand te kan gesels.
1: Yes, ek stem saam, want die ander oggend het ek maar net hier gesit.
2: Ja, en ek het op afternoon drive ook maar net gesit. 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
1: It do be like that. Yeah. It do be like that. But definitely stay tuned. Marilise is up next on Office Hours. Good morning.
2: Good morning.
1: Have you ever babysat pets or cats or even a kid and just nonsense happened?
2: Just straight in. I love it. yes, I have.
1: What happened?
2: But they're my parents' cats, so they're like half, not half mine, but I kind of claimed them. They're, you know, family. What I mean? Family members.
1: Yeah.
2: What happened? I don't know. They pooed everywhere and then I had to clean it.
1: Oh, that's lovely.
2: Yeah. And cats, I mean, you know, they're 2 a.m. play time.
1: Yeah. There's no sleep for the wicked.
2: No. Why? What happened with you?
1: Oh, no, I had to babysit Jan Willem's cat, and one of his cats decided he's going to walk out and just, like, not return the entire day.
2: Oh, I've had that before. And then you're, like, 8 p.m. in the wind outside, like, kom, kom, psh, psh, psh, psh, psh, psh, psh, and then you're just, like, hoping the cat comes.
1: Yeah. So, yeah, but obviously Vilnay's head went to worst-case scenario. But worst-case scenario...
3: Vilnay het erg gespiraled.
2: How do I replace a cat?
1: Yes. I was like, how am I going to face Jan Willem at work? We face each other at the desk. We literally look at each other and something happens to his cat.
2: What, like, am I going to say? What am I going to do? How can I go back to work?
1: You're not bedanking. But otherwise, what is happening on Office Hours?
2: This morning, we're talking short films. We're talking Silver and Gold, proudly brought to you by Blue Crane Funerals, and just Lacquer music for a Tuesday on Office Hours.
1: Lacquer. Yeah, all it's going to be busy. Good things, yes. Good. So there you have it. That is unfortunately the end, but that doesn't mean the fun stops, because Office Hours is up next from 9 until 12.
2: Van my kant af moet jy 'n heerlike maandag. Voel vir my soos 'n maandag. Jy moet 'n heerlike dinsdag hê. Ek sien jou weer môreoggend tussen 6 en 9. Arrivari.
1: 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And without further ado, I have to love and leave you, and I'm leaving you with some Callum Scott, Wimscallum Scott, with Roots. And with that, remember, be kind and stay weird.
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0: Doctors Without Borders is worried about a migrant medical emergency on South African borders, and the MK party believes Andrea Johnson is being shielded from accountability. Good morning, my name is Marilise Duplessis. Doctors Without Borders says the emergency medical humanitarian response to anti-migrant violence has escalated into a humanitarian crisis at the South African-Zimbabwe border towns of Musina and Beitbridge. More than 68,000 foreign nationals have been processed for repatriation or deportation in South Africa since June. MSF's Caroline Masunda says they are concerned about access to health care disruptions and continuity of care for people living with chronic diseases such as HIV, TB, diabetes, hypertension, and mental health conditions.
3: We are seeing a trend in Musina of patients who have been unable to access life-saving HIV and TB treatment for months after being turned away from South African healthcare facilities because they are migrants, increasing their risk of treatment failure and in some cases developing drug resistance.
0: The MK party has criticized President Cyril Ramaphosa's swift acceptance of Advocate Andrea Johnson's resignation as the head of the investigating directorate against corruption. The president accepted her resignation following recommendations from Minister of Justice and Constitutional Development Mamoloko Kubayi and National Director of Public Prosecutions Advocate Andy Motibi. MK party's Mzwanele Manyi told Newsroom Africa that Johnson resignation should not prevent allegations about her fitness for office from being formally investigated.
4: We do not challenge the fact that everyone has got a right to resign and all of that, but what we don't think everybody is a right to escape accountability. The rogue activity that Advocate Johnson was propagating in that IDEC is now seemingly going unpunished. Mm-hmm. And all this with the permission of the minister, the NDPP and the president.
0: In international news this morning, more than 160 people have been detained or questioned over deliberately starting fires in France since the 6th of this month. Some 220,000 people have been evacuated in France and more than 100,000 in Spain as firefighters battle to contain the wildfires amidst a heat wave. France's Prime Minister Sébastien Lecornu says the fires mostly stem from carelessness, cigarette butt, a barbecue, or work carried out without precautions. He says that deliberately starting a fire is a crime punishable by 15 years imprisonment. No one has yet been charged. In your sporting news this morning, we're taking a look at football. Orlando Pirates dominated the Premier Soccer League Players Awards after completing a historic domestic treble during the 2025-26 season by winning the Premiership title, the MTN 8 Cup and the Carling Knockout Cup. Relebogile Mofokeng capped a sensational season with the Pirates, winning Footballer, Players Player and Young Player of the Season awards. The Buccaneers claimed all the major individual categories, with Abedslam Obud named coach of the season and Lebone Sima defender of the season. Mamelodi Sundowns midfielder Jaden Adams, who died earlier this month posthumously, received the chairman's award. Finally, taking a look at your financial indicators for today, the dollar trades at 16 Rand 79 cents and the euro at 19 Rand 8 cents. One British pound costs 22 Rand 32 cents and Bitcoin trades at $63,248. Gold sells at $4,047.36 a fine ounce and Brent crude oil is quoted at $89.78 a barrel. Your top story in Helderberg FM News for 9 o'clock this morning. Doctors Without Borders says the emergency medical humanitarian response to anti-migrant violence has escalated into a humanitarian crisis at the South Africa-Zimbabwe border towns of Musina and Beitbridge. In your weather forecast for today, we've got a partly cloudy day in the Helderberg with Strand, Somerset West and Gordons Bay reaching a maximum of 17 degrees, Grabouw 17, Stellenbosch 20 and Cape Town 19 degrees. For Helderberg FM News, I'm Marlies de Plessis.
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0: Let's take a look at your roads this morning. I've got some mounting traffic at the N2 Victoria Street intersection. That is on Victoria Street in the direction of Somerset West. Bumper to bumper traffic at that traffic light. So please find alternative routes if you can this morning. Off of Nombula Street this morning through Nomzamo, I've got a little bit of backed up traffic, as well as off of Solomon Street. That is through Asanda area of Strand this morning. It seems to be quite delayed in that area, so just be aware of that. Gordons Bay and the rest of Strand seems generally free flowing. I also don't have any issues on Solari's Pass that I can see from my side. If I've missed something though, please do let me know. 021 100 6936. Looking outside of the Helderberg, in Bishop's Court on the M3 northbound, slow moving traffic through Paradise Road this morning. I've also got on the M3 northbound through Cape Town area some slow moving traffic towards Hospital Bend. Then on the N1 inbound, congestion at Nelson Mandela Boulevard with some lane closures to be expected, so just be cautious in that area. We also have law enforcement reported on the N2 inbound at Jakes Harville Drive. The centre lane has been closed, so please drive carefully and add some extra travel time to your journey. That is going to cause delays this morning. On the N1 inbound, we have a stationary vehicle at the N7 off-ramp. That's on the left shoulder there. Another stationary vehicle on the N2 outbound at Airport Approach Road on the left shoulder as well. A final stationary vehicle on the N1 inbound at Monte Vista Boulevard. The left shoulder is obstructed. If you're seeing anything else while you're out and about, please let me know. 021 100 6936 is where you can contact me this morning. Otherwise, keep that safe following distance, seatbelts fastened, and please take care of yourself on the roads.
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0: Good morning. It is 8 minutes past 9 o'clock. You're tuned into Office Hours. My name is Marlies, hanging out with you all the way until 12, and a busy day lying ahead for us. This morning, we get to look towards Silverskermfees. Kyk net to Silverskermfees, want Christian Groblaar gaan saam met ons kuier 'n bietjie later in die uur. Hy het 'n kort film in Silverskermfees genoem Wag 'n bietjie. It's going to be very interesting. I think you want to hear the story and possibly support screenings of this very local South African short film. So please stick around for that. And then, of course, Theo Rich joins just after 10 for some silver and gold this morning. That and lack of music to hopefully keep you in the zone and productive while you're sitting in office. I've got Mike Posner, Duke Dumont, Irene Louise van Wyk, a bit of Dua Lipa, and Connell Cruz all in the mix. He's kicking us off though, Bruno Mars with I Just Might.

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0: Maurice van Wyk, Sal Jy, Wil Jy, Voor de Duke de Mont and Jax Jones, I Got You. Welcome to it. You're tuned into Office Hours for a beautiful Tuesday morning. It's 23 minutes past 9 o'clock. A little bit later on, we'll talk local South African short films for Silver Scarum Fierce. Before we get there, though, it's just you and I hanging out. And how crazy was the wind last night? It was wild. It had me thinking today was going to be one of those icy cold freezing kind of days in the Helderberg. Not quite what we have in store for us. I mean, it's not going to be hot, don't get me wrong. We're still in winter. It's 17 degrees but partly cloudy, so you will see some sun. There's not really any rain forecast for today, so it shouldn't get much worse. And to be honest, it seems to be getting warmer and warmer as we get closer to the end of the week, so we're on an uptick here. I don't know what the wind last night was about. It was just there to disrupt dreams, I think. That's what was happening there. It did motivate me, though, to dress extra warm today. And I'm hoping that's you as well. Met a knie kombersie of ietsie daarso onder die lesenaar om seker te maak dat jy snoesig is en lekker hard kan werk vir hierdie Dinsdag. I'm trying to motivate us, both you and me, to be really productive in these first few days of the week, because it's end of month. I know Friday, the motivation to do stuff is just not going to be there. You're going to be looking forward to a beautiful weekend, and so let's be super productive Monday, Tuesday, so we can justify just kind of taking Friday maybe a little bit more chilled. I think that sounds like a good idea. How about you? You're welcome to join me in conversation this morning, 021-100-6936. And stick around. In about 15 minutes, we'll have Christian Groeblad on the show to talk about his short film, Wache Bikkie.
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0: It's Connell Cruz. Pressure makes diamonds. I hear that Dua Lipa's Break My Heart. Welcome to Office Hours for this Tuesday morning. My name is Marlies. It's 33 minutes past 9 o'clock and I have your news headlines.
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0: Good morning. In your headlines for 10 o'clock this morning, Gauteng MEC for Roads and Transport, Kerebone Diale Tlabela, is calling on families of deceased public transport operators, including minibus and metered taxi operators, to come forward and apply for the transfer of valid operating licenses. This is to ensure compliance with applicable laws and regulations. In international news, more than 160 people have been detained or questioned over deliberately starting fires in France since the 6th of this month. Some 220,000 people have been evacuated in France and more than 100,000 in Spain as firefighters battle to contain the wildfires amidst a heat wave. And in your sporting news this morning, we're taking a look at soccer. Orlando Pirates dominated the Premier Soccer League Players Awards after completing a historic domestic treble during the 2025-2026 season by winning the Premiership title, the MTN 8 Cup and the Carling Knockout Cup. Stay tuned for the full bulletin at 10 o'clock.
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0: show with us this morning to talk more about his short film, Wagge Bietjie. Goeiemôre, Christian.
1: Hi, Marlie. Gaan dit goed?
0: Dit gaan baie goed, dankie. 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
0: Wow, dis ongelooflike impactful story, incredibly impactful. And I know that it's not your normal genre. Can you tell us, because it's quite an interesting story around how you got to, from your usual thriller genre into something much more profound and kind of scratching at really those deeper emotions.
1: Yeah, absolutely. So, my mom passed away about 2 years ago, and I have 3 siblings, and my sister was having brain surgery at the same time.
0: Wow.
1: So it was this weird situation where some of us could be there while she was, while my mom was passing away, and some of us couldn't because they were holding up the fort, and one was literally stuck in the hospital. And it really made me like think a lot about like the impact of being there and not being there during these very difficult times. Not just thinking about podcasts, about grief, and that same question kept coming up of like, do you need to be there? Do you need to not be there? What is the best way? And the answer ultimately was, which is isn't a right way to like lose someone.
0: Yeah.
1: And then coincidentally, at the same time, when interviews opened up with Lewis Adam, I had just read an article about one of these guys making a living waiting, and I thought about, but what if you could hire someone to go through the most difficult part of their life?
0: Yeah.
1: It's
0: incredibly profound, and I think there's a massive underlying message of don't wait to start living life, right? So can you tell us a little bit about how that kind of theme comes through for you?
1: Yeah, I think the big thing when I started writing was I didn't want it to be this morbid, depressing, sad story,
0: right?
1: Something that could easily become. I really wanted this to feel like a celebration of life and what could be a fulfilled life, and seeing that unmet potential and kind of like going for it. So our main character line isn't that sort of like stuck space. He's like, I'm not really sure where I want to take my life. I'm sitting and waiting, and through this waiting process of he kind of experiences what this woman's life was, and he kind of sees his own potential, sort of like through her, he sees her as a mirror.
0: Jy het nou iets baie interessant daar gesê, jy het genoem van jy wil nie hê die fliek moet, it mustn't be morose, right? 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
1: 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We're going through a lot right now.
0: Yeah.
1: Sad at like.
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1: Ja, ek sien vir die Silverskermfees, want ek het een raak voorkomings gedoen as een filmmaker en al twee

0: Dis die Piesang Skille met Mia. Goeiemôre, jy's ingeskakel op Office Hours net hier op Helderberg FM 93.6 en met dit tree ons in 10 uur in. Dis 10 uur op die kop.
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0: Doctors Without Borders is worried about a migrant medical emergency on South Africa's borders, and more than 100 are detained or questioned in France about arson. Good morning, my name is Marie-Lise du Plessis. Doctors Without Borders says the emergency medical humanitarian response to anti-migrant violence has escalated into a humanitarian crisis at the South African-Zimbabwe border towns of Musina and Beitbridge. More than 68,000 foreign nationals have been processed for repatriation or deportation in South Africa since June. MSF's Caroline Musunda says they are concerned about access to healthcare disruptions and continuity for care for people living with chronic diseases such as HIV, TB, diabetes, hypertension, and mental health conditions.
3: We are seeing a trend in Musina of patients who have been unable to access life-saving HIV and TB treatment for months after being turned away from South African healthcare facilities because they are migrants, increasing their risk of treatment failure and in some cases developing drug resistance.
0: Gauteng's MEC for Roads and Transport, Keribone Diale Klabela, is calling on families of deceased public transport operators, including minibus and metered taxi operators, to come forward and apply for the transfer of valid operating licenses. This is to ensure compliance with applicable laws and regulations. The department spokesperson, Lesiba Mpaya, says the transfer of an operating license is a statutory requirement that safeguards the integrity of the public transport regulatory system while protecting the rights of operators, commuters and beneficiaries.
4: The department has a public transport women's help desk, a central point of support, advocacy, information and redress situated in central Johannesburg to provide guidance at every stage and lead applicants through this process.
0: In international news this morning, more than 160 people have been detained or questioned over deliberately starting fires in France since the 6th of this month. Some 220,000 people have been evacuated in France and more than 100,000 in Spain as firefighters battle to contain the wildfires amidst a heat wave. France's Prime Minister Sébastien Lecornu says the fires mostly stem from carelessness. A cigarette butt, a barbecue, or work carried out without precautions. He says that deliberately starting a fire is a crime punishable by 15 years imprisonment. No one has yet been charged. Moving now to some sporting news in soccer this morning. Orlando Pirates dominated the Premier Soccer League Players Awards after completing a historic domestic treble during the 2025-26 season by winning the Premiership title, the MTN 8 Cup and the Carling Knockout Cup. Relebohile Mofokeng capped a sensational season with the Pirates, winning Footballer, Players Player and Young Player of the Season awards. The Buccaneers claimed all the major individual categories, with Abdeslam Obudu named Coach of the Season and Lebone Sima Defender of the Season. Mamelodi Sundowns midfielder Jaden Adams, who died earlier this month, posthumously received the Chairman's Award. Finally, taking a look at your financial indicators for today. The dollar trades at 16 rand 79 cents and the euro at 19 rand 8 cents. One British pound costs 22 rand 32 cents and Bitcoin trades at $63,248. Gold sells at $4,047.36 a fine ounce and Brent crude oil is quoted at $89.78 a barrel. Your top story in Helderberg FM News for 10 o'clock this morning. Doctors Without Borders is worried about a migrant medical emergency on South African borders. In your weather forecast for today, a partly cloudy day in the Helderberg with Strand, Somerset West and Gordon's Bay reaching a maximum of 17 degrees. Grabouw 17, Stellenbosch 20 and Cape Town 19 degrees. For Helderberg FM News, I'm Marlies du Plessis.
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0: Let's take a look at your roads this morning. A lot of the traffic we saw earlier has eased with not too much or any traffic caught on at the Victoria Street into intersection. It does tend to have some slow traffic light cycles, so you may find just a little bit of traffic there, but nothing major to cause delays. Strand and Gordon's Bay is also free flowing. No issues on Solaris Pass this morning that I can see. If I have missed something though, please let me know. 021 100 6936. Looking outside of the Helderberg in Rondebosch on the M5 northbound, slow-moving traffic towards the N2 highway this morning. In Century City on the N1 inbound, slow-moving traffic towards Sable Road exit. And on the N7 northbound, a stationary vehicle at Plattekloof Road on the left shoulder there is causing some obstruction, so just be careful. Another stationary vehicle on the N2 inbound at the M5 north off-ramp, the left shoulder is obstructed. And a final stationary vehicle on the R300 north at Strand Road exit. The left shoulder is obstructed. A little bit earlier this morning, we had an accident on the N2 outbound at Borchards Quarry. The right lane was blocked. It should be cleared by now, but you will still find some lingering traffic in that area due to rubbernecking. So just please be wary of that. Some final notes from me in Maitland on Berkeley Road inbound. Slow moving traffic through Maitland this morning. And in Camps Bay on Victoria Road, there are roadworks with traffic restrictions at Oude Kraal. So please be aware of that. If you're seeing anything else while you're out and about, like I said, let me know. Otherwise, please take care of yourself on the roads. Keep a safe following distance, stick to the speed limits, and remember to keep left and pass right.
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0: Good morning. Welcome to Office Hours on a beautiful Tuesday morning. A pleasure to be hanging out with you all the way until 12. We've stepped into the second hour of the show, and on a Tuesday, that means we welcome Theo Rix into studio with your opportunity to vote for some golden oldies this morning. Keep this number close at hand, 021-100-6936. Send me a WhatsApp and vote for a song that you would like to hear this morning. In the meantime, we've got a bit of Olivia Dean, Maroon 5 coming your way, and then just a fun hour ahead, so don't go anywhere.

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0: It's Mimi Webb. It's Coldy Ray's You. Welcome to Office Hours. It is just after 11 o'clock and I have your news.
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0: Minister Gordon Wana says the proposed salary package of the NSFAS administrator must be reconsidered, and over 170 civilians have been killed in Ukraine since the 9th of July. Good morning. My name is Marilise Duplessis. Minister of Finance Enoch Gordon Wana has proposed that the salary package of National Student Financial Aid Scheme administrator Hlengani Mathebula be reconsidered. Mathebula was appointed by Minister of Higher Education and Training Buti Manamela in May after NSFAS was placed under administration. He will earn 11 million rand over 24 months. Matebula's four technical advisors are set to earn a combined 9.9 million rand. Gordon Wana told News 24 the salary package must be aligned with the remuneration of previous administrators and with other university administrator appointments. Union Federation SAFTU strongly condemns the latest unilateral decision by the US to impose new trade tariffs on South Africa and dozens of other countries for allegedly failing to prohibit or effectively combat forced labor. The US trade representative has imposed tariffs of 12.5% on South Africa. SAFTU's Asive Danyani says the country has repeatedly demonstrated it possesses a comprehensive constitutional, legislative and institutional framework prohibiting forced labor.
3: SAFTU rejects any attempts to portray South Africa as a country built on forced labor while ignoring the historical irony that much of the wealth of today's industrialized economies was accumulated through centuries of slavery, colonial conquest and apartheid exploitation.
0: In your international news this morning, more than 170 civilians have reportedly been killed and 1,028 injured in Ukraine since the 9th of July amid intensified Russian attacks. At least 16,431 civilians have been killed in Kiev since Moscow's war started in February of 2022, including 803 children. The United Nations' Indrika Ratwate says continued hostilities in Ukraine are inflicting mounting harm on civilians, damaging critical infrastructure, and threatening wider global food and energy security.
4: Long-range drone attacks have reportedly continued to cause civilian casualties and damage infrastructure. Different cities, different attacks, the same result. Civilians paying the price. This must never become normal. The responsibility to spare civilians and meet their essential needs rests with the parties to the conflict. International law is not optional.
0: In your sporting news this morning, we're taking a look at tennis. Women's world number one Aryna Sabalenka and 24-time Grand Slam champion Novak Djokovic will play together in the US Open mixed doubles starting in New York on August the 25th. Last year's runners-up Iga Swiatek and Casper Ruud have entered along with Elena Rybakina and Taylor Fritz. And the Japanese duo of Naomi Osaka and Kei Nishikori. Six teams with the best combined singles rankings will be automatically entered into the main draw. Eight teams will be given wild cards, and the final two places will be decided through a qualifying tournament. Finally, taking a look at your financial indicators for today, the dollar trades at 16 rand 76 cents and the euro at 19 rand 6 cents. One British pound costs 22 rand 29 cents and Bitcoin trades at $63,561. Gold sells at $4,048.24 a fine ounce and Brent crude oil is quoted at $88.86 a barrel. Your top story in Helderberg FM News for 11 o'clock this morning. Minister of Finance Enoch Gordon Wana has proposed that the salary package of National Student Financial Aid Scheme Administrator Hlengani Mathebula be reconsidered. In your weather forecast for today, partly cloudy day in the Helderberg with Strand, Somerset West and Gordon's Bay reaching a maximum of 17 degrees. Grabouw 17, Stellenbosch 20 and Cape Town 19 degrees. For Helderberg FM News, I'm Marilise Duplessis.
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0: Let's take a look at your roads, and I've got some mounting traffic on Victoria Street at the N2 intersection. That's in the direction of Somerset West. Some bumper-to-bumper traffic at that traffic light, so please find alternative routes if you can. We'll take a quick look over Strand and Gordon's Bay. Things seem generally free-flowing this morning. I also don't have any issues on Solari's Pass at the moment, so it seems only the intersection of Victoria Street and the N2 is a little bit delayed in the Helderberg this morning. If I am missing something, let me know. 021 100 6936. Looking outside of the Helderberg, we have an accident on the N1 outbound at Plattekloof Road off ramp. That's on the left shoulder. A stationary vehicle on the N2 outbound at Liesbeck Parkway on the left shoulder there as well. Roadworks on the N1 inbound, that's just after the R101 exit. The right lane has been closed and you can expect delays, so please be aware of that. Another stationary vehicle on the N1 outbound at Plattekloof Road, the left lane closed. That was half an hour ago. It should have been moved out of the roads by now, but you may still find some lingering delays, so please be aware of that. And then a stationary vehicle on the N2 inbound at Airport Approach Road exit on the left shoulder. Please do drive carefully in that area. If you're seeing anything else while you're out and about, you can let me know on the WhatsApp line. Otherwise, take care of yourself on the roads by keeping that safe following distance and sticking to the speed limits.
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0: Good morning. It's 8 minutes past 11. You're tuned into Office Hours with myself, Marlies. A pleasure to be hanging out with you and excited to welcome Jose from the Empathologist Foundation into studio for Community Builders this morning. I mentioned them earlier this week. Oh, yesterday. It's Tuesday, Marlies. I mentioned them yesterday because we're looking towards Women's Month next month, and they're an organization that absolutely champions women in our community and the broader Western Cape. So I'm very excited to have him back in studio. He's been busy with courses and hard work at the Empathologist Foundation, so we're going to catch up and find out what it's all been like over the past few weeks. So stick around and, of course, join me in conversation. 021 100 6936. For now, though, lack of music coming your way. Demi Lovato with I Love Me, some Zayn with Love Like This, and Olivia Rodrigo with Drop Dead.

0: It's Demi Lovato with I Love Me, an absolute anthem that brings us to 20 minutes past 11. Welcome to it. You tuned into Office Hours. And I'm not alone in studio for Community Builders this morning. Joining me once again, Jose from the Empathologist Foundation. Good morning, Jose.
1: Good morning. How are you?
0: I'm doing so good. It's so good to see you. Welcome back into studio.
1: Thank you so much for having me here.
0: It is such a pleasure. It's been a while, and it's been a while because you've been doing a Mandela course. I don't really know what it is. Can you tell us what it is and what it's been all about?
1: Yes, I mean, like I tell you, I feel like life has been moving at fast speed.
0: Really?
1: There's been so many things. But yes, like that was like a course that I did at the Mandela University of Governance. Nelson Mandela School of Public Governance.
0: Amazing.
1: It was a systems change course on gender-based violence, which was very interesting in taking in consideration all the aspects of gender-based violence. And what we did for our foundation was bringing it a little bit home, in understanding that in some many cases of rape that end up like becoming pregnancies, how that pregnancy is sometimes not taken in consideration as much as the case of abuse, which is like obviously very relevant, but then also how that would end up affecting not only the mother but also the future of the child.
0: Yeah.
1: So that was like my final assignment, very, very interesting. And based on that, and knowing that in many cases what we need to know is that that first help is not only in the organizations that are around it and the complexities of the systems, but also in what's inside of the communities.
0: Yeah.
1: How somebody, your neighbor or a friend or that community center could be the first step to make somebody thrive. So based on that, we have engaged in another project that is called Communities Conversations, but it's on early stages, so I'll tell you soon in our probably next interview.
0: Okay, cool. So I'm excited to hear about that. And that's coming out of what you've kind of learned and worked on at the Nelson Mandela School of Governance.
1: Yes, because this was like a very system-based. So
0: okay.
1: It's like understanding how the systems work.
0: Right.
1: And then what's the path that a woman would be taking.
0: Right.
1: Obviously, when we consider that and we see different organizations, of which are millions in South Africa, South Africa is like very well organized. And we consider like that the ladies have it easy, but at the same time, we do not realize how these ladies had a path that is like very broken, because they need to go to an organization that would refer to another one or then to another one. And we tend to forget even like the challenges that they may face even with transport.
0: Absolutely.
1: To get into that, or how in many cases they may say, you know, it's so complex that I will just cope with this by myself. So we're trying to involve a little bit the community and make it easy.
0: And kind of talking more about them, I think, is important, because I don't think everybody knows that there are options out there.
1: That's another one.
0: When something like that happens.
1: And we have noticed it also like with our beneficiaries. And in many cases, they call and say, who can I call? And we know of some organizations that could help in here, in the Helderberg area, also in Cape Town. But for them, that's not easy. And nearly like that collaboration in between all these organizations need to come together and say, we're going to make that list that is going to be in these community centers.
0: Right.
1: Where they can reach it and know who would be able to help them. So it's a very important, I mean, if there's something that we have learned from this course and also from the way that we're working, is that collaboration is key. And if we do not start collaborating more amongst us, we will not reach as much as we should.
0: So you've already created so much new work for yourself coming up, but you were also working on some very cool projects, the Dream Readers.
1: Oh, yeah.
0: Can you update us on that a little bit?
1: Yes, that was amazing. I think the last time that we were here, we were talking about a reading club that we were creating for the Girls Clubhouse that we have in Delft.
0: Yes.
1: because the girls, even though they read at the school, they do not read for pleasure. So we started collaborating with a friend of mine, Tanya Kliphaus from the Otto Foundation, and then we realized that reading for pleasure was going to bring them like much more joy. So then our office, that we thought it was an office, has become like now a place in which the girls come, the women come, everybody come, like just feeling at home. And we've been working with them for 9 weeks, in which they would come into our office, we would read books together, we would break stories down,
0: right,
1: etc. And yeah, then this last Saturday they came for the last day of the term, and then we gathered like, what has this meant for you, girls?
0: Yeah.
1: And some of the results very much surprised us. It was like, every girl wants to continue. Every participant felt in a safe and welcome and respected. Every girl told us that they feel more confident reading today. Almost every girl said books have opened new possibilities for the future. So
0: yeah,
1: their minds have nearly exploded. And perhaps like the most important thing, and brings me to create another project, is that these girls that came to read, on the way that we were telling them to create stories and to break down beautiful things that they would see every day in their lives, want to create now dream writers.
0: Oh, brilliant.
1: Which will have us like busy in the next weeks trying to organize and then working with them, because they are going to be also the ones that are going to start telling stories about their communities,
0: yeah,
1: that can then be shared and spread, so we know like how adolescents feel. So it's, I'm very excited.
0: Oh, you should be. From dream readers to dream writers. I love it. That I think is the artistry of reading books, dissecting stories, and then finding, how do I tell my story? What words can I use? How can I put this into perspective? I think it empowers lots of, especially young women, to kind of tell their own story, which is brilliant.
1: Yes, and I mean, if you consider, we started with 16, 15 of them want to write.
0: Oh, wow.
1: One said maybe. but it's like quite of a high number.
0: Yeah,
1: it's nearly like brilliant. 95%. But at the same time, I mean, as we were working with them, we were also working with some other projects. We launched our other entrepreneurship program with some other ladies that came to us, because we always think like, many people think people do not have work because they do not have skills. That's not true. I mean, they have the skills. They just need somebody to trust them.
0: Yeah.
1: And what we have done this time is that we have brought other entrepreneurs and finance teachers,
0: okay,
1: that have come to give like really basic accounting tips of how are you going to be managing this? How do you know if you're making money and where you can invest?
0: Yeah.
1: And you should see, I mean, we had a lady that came to talk to us that had started her business 30 years ago with 28 rand. She didn't have anything. And now she's a very successful businesswoman.
0: Wow.
1: And the fact that they could see her and the fight that she had with keeping the children, etc., made them believe that despite their circumstances, they have it on them. It was amazing. I'm
0: goosebumps,
1: so excited,
0: yeah,
1: about that. Yeah.
0: Before we run out of time, I would love to find out, Jose, because I know you have a Backer Buddy campaign that's happening. So can you tell us a little bit about that?
1: Yes. So we also launched a Backer Buddy campaign that is called Walk With Her, which is our sort of a strategy. We walk with somebody until they can walk alone again.
0: Right.
1: And is Walk With Her Birth Mothers Thriving. In Backer Buddy, we launched it on Father's Day, because on Father's Day, my partner and I, we both became fathers, but we also became, or we would like to think that we have become mothers to many. There's something that is very deep in our heart.
0: Yeah.
1: And with that, we are trying to bring like funds. Is a recurring donation campaign in which people can donate as little as 50 rand per month, which is less than the price of a very cheap wine, just to make a reference. And with that, at least we can have a little bit more of continuity in knowing that there are funds to go, because as many organizations, if they are listening, would know, funds are very scarce.
0: Yeah.
1: And we all fight for crumbles nearly.
0: Yeah.
1: And for us, all this that we're doing at the moment, it would have been impossible if we would have not been selected in a Star Baby competition 2 months, because that really gave us wings to do all the projects that we have and to have enough fees and to breathe. Again, not thinking that tomorrow probably is the last day of the organization. So
0: amazing.
1: That's very good. And then with this campaign with Bacabari is not only about financial support, but we are again very happy when somebody comes to us and they want to offer some of their time to talk to our ladies about finance, to come to our office to talk to ladies about motherhood, to bring books for our reading club. Fabrics. We have like now a lady in Delft that was a hit and run, and she's going to start creating like some products for us that we can give to the donors.
0: Yeah.
1: But obviously, like fabrics help.
0: Yeah.
1: And then we can create something new while empowering her and empowering her to teach somebody else. So that's where we are at the moment, and with this belief that every person deserves to be heard and
0: absolutely
1: seen.
0: Absolutely. And empowered, which is beautiful. And that's really what the Empathologist Foundation is all about. So go check them out. Bacabari, walk with her. You can also find out more details on their social media. If we want to get in contact with you, Jose, we want to find out more information, we want to donate or get involved, how can we contact the Empathologist Foundation?
1: So we have our website, theempathologist.life. My email is jose@theempathologist.life. We have also an Instagram and Facebook account, The Empathologist Foundation. We are also on LinkedIn. So any of those ways are possible and they can reach us.
0: Absolutely. And make sure to go follow to see all that Jose is busy with. As you can hear, there's lots of new projects on the cards, and we're very, very excited to see that and hear a little bit more about that. So Jose, thank you so much for your time today.
1: Thanks to you for having us here. And I can't wait to be here again.
0: Okay, good. I'm excited because we got to catch up again. Dream Writers and your new project about community chats and all those sorts of things. I'm very, very excited to hear how all of that goes. And I urge you to please go check out the empathologist.life online. Support this organization that empowers women who have made incredibly difficult decisions because of their circumstances, and uplifting them and helping them in every way that they can. It's an amazing organization, and I urge you to support as much as you can as well. I've got some music, Vernon Barnard met Bedoel in jou rigting in die volgende paar minute, bly net vir jou is.
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1: Good morning. In your news headlines for 12 o'clock, South Africa and Nigeria have agreed to strengthen cooperation on migration, crime and regional security. Minister of International Relations and Cooperation Ronald Lamola met with Nigerian President Bola Tinubu during a diplomatic mission to Abuja on behalf of President Cyril Ramaphosa. In international news, more than 170 civilians have reportedly been killed and 1,028 injured in Ukraine since the 9th of July amid intensified Russian attacks. At least 16,431 civilians have been killed in Kiev since Moscow's war started in February of 2022. And in your sporting news this morning, we're taking a look at tennis. World number one, Aryna Sabalenka, and 24-time Grand Slam champion Novak Djokovic will play the US Open mixed doubles, which starts on August 25th in New York. Last year's runners-up, Igor Swiatek and Casper Ruud, have entered along with Elena Rybakina and Taylor Fritz. Stay tuned for the full bulletin at 12 o'clock.
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0: Goodbye.
1: It's a local one from Will Lindley, Manana and the Imports with Easiest Goodbye. Welcome to it. You're tuned into Office Hours. I'm almost going to love and leave you in the capable hands of Christy Hansen. We'll welcome him into studio in just a second. Before we do that, though, a quick look at your community calendar. And there's not much new except for this one announcement, so I'll dive into that quickly. Somerset West Municipal Court will be closed for a half day of renovations. That is on Friday, the 31st of July from 1 p.m. onwards to allow for scheduled renovations. The court will reopen and resume normal operations on Monday, the 3rd of August. The public is encouraged to plan their visits accordingly. Where possible, payments of pre-due date traffic fines may be made online at www.paythat.co.za. or at selected spa stores and at any other municipal court during these hours. So the Somerset West Municipal Court will be closed on Friday, the 31st of July from 1 p.m. onwards for renovations. If you do need to pay any traffic fines, you can go to www.paythat.co.za or select

0: That's all I've got for you on the community calendar. We'll welcome Christy Hansen in a second and find out what's up on your daily date.
1: Hi, sorry I'm running 10 minutes late. 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

0: 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Ook had Harry Styles As It Was en Dua Lipa was ook daar met Dance the Night. 20 minute voor 1, onthou 1 uur het ons weer vir jou 'n volledige bulletin hier op Helderberg FM. 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

0: As Elvis Blue met Squilgeld, ook gehad Walk the Moon, Shut Up and Dance, en Britney Spears was daar met Toxic. Nearly 1 o'clock on Elderberg FM, let's take a look what you can expect in the 1 o'clock bulletin. South Africa and Nigeria agree to strengthen cooperation on migration and regional security, and also motorsport news. Lando Norris still believes he can win the F1 crown again this year. Stay tuned for more on these and a few other stories in our full bulletin at 1 o'clock.
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0: Good afternoon, I'm Christy Hansen with the news. We begin with a story making headlines this hour. South Africa and Nigeria have agreed to strengthen cooperation on migration, crime and regional security. Minister of International Relations and Cooperation, Ronald Lamola, met with Nigerian President Bola Tinubu during a diplomatic mission to Abuja on behalf of President Cyril Ramaphosa. DIRCO spokesperson Crispin Piri says concerns were raised regarding the involvement of certain foreign nationals, including Nigerian citizens, in organized crime, illicit drug trafficking and financial fraud.
3: Minister Lamola, speaking on these matters, said regrettably, whilst these incidents have fueled negative perceptions surrounding Nigerian nationals living in South Africa, there is no justification for individuals taking the law into their own hands, and these are matters that the state will continue to address.
0: The Southern African Development Community is committed to making cross-border transactions cheaper and faster. The Angolan Kwanza has become the second settlement currency on a regional payment system that had operated exclusively in Rand for 13 years, mainly to leverage South Africa's advanced financial infrastructure. Botswana and Mozambique are next in line to join the system. South African Reserve Bank Governor Lesedia Ganyahu says it's an important milestone for regional financial integration.
4: The onboarding of the Angola and Kwanza is not simply the addition of another settlement currency. It is a practical step towards a Southern Africa that is more integrated, more connected, and better able to support trade, investment, financial stability, and shared prosperity.
0: The Eastern Cape Transport Department has placed a senior official on precautionary suspension following an investigation into an alleged irregular appointment. The matter involves Pelisele Malane, who was appointed as Deputy Director, Employee Relations. An independent fact-finding investigation examined the recruitment process, qualifications used during the appointment, and submissions from those involved. The department's spokesperson, Unati Bonkose, says Malane will face a disciplinary hearing.
5: Precautionary suspension is not a finding of guilt, but a necessary administrative step to protect the integrity of the disciplinary process. As this matter is now subject to formal proceedings, it will be inappropriate for the department to comment further at this stage. We, however, remain steadfast in ensuring that any allegations of misconduct are dealt with decisively, fairly, and in accordance with the law.
0: Motorsport news. Defending Formula One champion Lando Norris believes it's not too late to stage a title fight back after winning his first Grand Prix of the season for McLaren in Hungary on Sunday. The Brit is currently fifth in the Drivers' Championship, 91 points behind lock leader Italian Kimi Antonelli of Mercedes. Norris refers to last season when Red Bull's Max Verstappen was 104 points off the lead with 10 races left and eventually lost by just 2 points. He says the pressure is definitely on Antonelli. And finally, we take a look at the financial indicators. The dollar trades at 16 rand 76 cents and the euro at 19 rand 5 cents. One British pound costs 22 rand 28 cents and Bitcoin trades at $63,387. Gold sells at $4,042.65 a fine ounce and Brent crude oil is quoted at $88.42 a barrel. Top story this hour, South Africa and Nigeria agreed to strengthen cooperation on migration and regional security. As usual, we take a look at the weather for tomorrow. A sunny day in Cape Town, minimum 7, maximum 20, a wind speed of about 10 kilometers an hour. In Stellenbosch, partly cloudy, 6:21 the temperature. In Grabouw and the Helderberg, also partly cloudy with a minimum of 6 and a maximum of 19 degrees. For Helderberg FM News, I'm Christy Hansen.
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0: Lekker ene van Liquid Deep hier op Helleberg FM Fairy Tale. Voor het haar The Parlatones met Colorful. 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En Kaan Morby was ook op The Voice SA, was hy ook mos gewees. So hy was, terwyl hy nog met die Parlatones was, ook deel van The Voice SA. So hulle is nog aan die gang, tree nog op. Lyk my selfs wereldwijd, maar ja, langlaas 'n liedjie van hulle gehad, net 2020 laas hulle laaste album gehad. Ons tyd op Helleberg FM is so amperkies half 2. Middag sê vir my Christie, hoop het gaan sommer goed met jou.
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0: Lekker ene van Juanita Duplessis, ek beloof. 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

0: Heuwels fantasties met Elsie ook gehad. 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

0: I hope you turned up the speakers on that one like I just did. It's Eric Prydz, Call On Me. Before that, Topic, Robin Schulz, Nico Santos, Paul van Dijk, In Your Arms for an Angel on Helderberg FM 93.6. 11 minute net na 3 op hierdie dinsdagmiddag. 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As I've mentioned to Christy a bit earlier before, if you think space exploration is only something that happens overseas at NASA, think again, because a bit later on, 20 minutes to 4, we'll meet the Stellenbosch University researchers helping develop technology for the Africa to Moon mission, and their vision is to deploy 55 radio telescope antennas on the moon, one representing each African nation as part of a pioneering project to unlock parts of the universe that we've never been able to study before. 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Tunes op pad, Crazy White Boy, Harry Styles en soveel meer op die Subaru Afternoon Drive.
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0: Aziz Zam, it's Ed Sheeran on Helderberg FM 93.6, 20 minutes past 3. Let's take a quick look at your traffic conditions. Ons begin sommer hier in die Helderberg, 'n bietjie stadig bewegende verkeer op Main Road daar in Strand, maar niks om oor te erg bekommerd te wees nie. And then a bit further down, if you take a look on the N2, we've got a few problems on the N2 outbound after the ramp from Borchards Quarry Road on the M22, a stationary vehicle to be expected. And then another one right after the ramp from Airport Approach Road, your left shoulder will be closed due to that. There's been an accident on Symphony Way if you are traveling south near Belleels Street, and then towards Brackenfell on Strand Road, queuing traffic on the R300 highway. That is it for now, but if you know of something else, let me know on WhatsApp 021 100 6936.
1: Stellenbosch, Lente, Berge en Concerte. 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

0: 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Mr. Electric Blue. 29 minutes past 3 on Helderberg FM. And coming up in the next 10 minutes, we are aiming for the moon, literally. I'll be chatting to the Stellenbosch University team behind the groundbreaking Africa to Moon mission, where South African researchers and students are helping develop technology that could one day be deployed on the lunar surface. It's an incredible story of local innovation with global and even lunar impact, of course. And that's coming up straight after your news headlines.
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0: Good afternoon, I am Jan Willem Lotz with your news headlines. The Southern Africa Litigation Center says it has a strong legal case against the South African government over arms export permits granted to the United States. The organization wants the High Court in Pretoria to suspend or overturn the permits, arguing South African supplied weapons may breach domestic law and undermine international peace and security. Western Cape MEC for Infrastructure Tasha Simmer says the provincial government is transforming the way infrastructure is planned, financed and delivered through stronger partnerships, greater transparency and a shared vision for long-term growth. The provincial government will convene its inaugural infrastructure ministerial roundtable in Cape Town on Thursday. Then in soccer news, Andrea Pirlo has withdrawn as candidate to become Italy's next head coach because of his ties to a Russian betting company. He was regarded as absolute favorite to take over from Gennaro Gattuso, who left in April after the country could yet again not qualify for the World Cup. Stay tuned to Helderberg FM for the full bulletin at 4.
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3: Kyk 'n bietjie binnekant. 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

0: It's Holly Ray with you on Helderberg FM. Taking you to 5 minutes to four on the Subaru afternoon drive. It's time for another traffic update. We're starting off in the Helderberg with some slow-moving traffic on Broadway Boulevard towards Broadlands Road in Diepbos, and then also queuing traffic in the area of Main Road and past Strand Industria. In other traffic-related news, Cape Town CBD on Buitengracht Street on the elevated freeway, queuing traffic, as well as in Maitland on Voortrekker Road. That is your traffic update. If I missed anything, let me know on WhatsApp 021 100 6936.
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0: 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Good afternoon. 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
0: In the news this hour, the arms export case against the government heads to court and the Treasury will release 7.1 billion rand to municipalities. Good afternoon. I am Jan Willem Lotz with your news at 4. The Southern Africa Litigation Centre says it has a strong legal case against the South African government over arms export permits granted to the United States. The organisation wants the High Court in Pretoria to suspend or overturn the permits, arguing South African-supplied weapons may breach domestic law and undermine international peace and security. The government is opposing the application. The centre says the case will now proceed to a full hearing where the court will consider whether the permits comply with South Africa's arms control laws. Then Finance Minister Enoch Godangwana says National Treasury will begin releasing the remaining withheld local government equitable share transfers from Friday. The funds were withheld from 69 municipalities over failures to comply with the Municipal Finance Management Act. Godangwana says the measure was introduced to improve financial accountability. He confirmed a total of 7.1 billion rand will be paid out to qualifying municipalities that have met financial compliance requirements.
2: The decision follows the comprehensive assessment process undertaken, including the active monitoring of compliance by the affected municipalities after National Treasury withheld transfers in terms of Section 216, Subsection 2 of the Constitution.
0: The Water Research Commission says South Africa's National Water Action Plan can help resolve the country's water crisis if it is properly implemented. Researcher Stanley Lipatsi says success depends on investment in municipal infrastructure, stronger governance and improved technical capacity. He says ring-fencing water revenue for maintenance and upgrades could improve service delivery and attract investment. Fadzi adds that reforms, accountability and skilled professionals are essential to rehabilitate aging infrastructure and ensure sustainable water services across the country. Then Western Cape MEC for Infrastructure Tasha Simmers says the provincial government is transforming the way infrastructure is planned, financed and delivered through stronger partnerships, greater transparency and a shared vision for long-term growth. The provincial government will convene its inaugural infrastructure ministerial roundtable in Cape Town on Thursday. Simmers says at the center of discussions will be the Western Cape Infrastructure Framework 2050, the province's long-term blueprint for infrastructure-led development.
3: We are fundamentally redefining public-private partnerships through transparency, certainty, and collaboration. The Western Cape government remains steadfast in its commitment to infrastructure-led growth, spatial transformation, job creation, and building a future-ready province that delivers lasting value for generations to come.
0: In soccer news, Andrea Pirlo has withdrawn as candidate to become Italy's next head coach because of his ties to a Russian betting company. He was regarded as absolute favourite to take over from Gennaro Gattuso, who left in April after the country could yet again not qualify for the World Cup. Pirlo is a global ambassador for FunBet, which has sponsored several sporting events involving veterans of Russia's war in Ukraine. Several politicians said anyone promoting Russia after the invasion of Ukraine should not hold a national position. And then taking a look at your financial indicators. The dollar trades at 16 rand 78 cents, the euro at 19 rand 6 cents. One British pound costs 22 rand 29 cents. Bitcoin trades at $63,386. Gold sells at $4,030, 57 cents a fine ounce. Brent crude oil is quoted at $89.28 a barrel. The top story in the news this hour. The arms export case against the government heads to court. For Helderberg FM News, I am Jan Willem Lotz.
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4: The weather doesn't just change the sky, it changes the road. 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
0: Taking a look at your weather conditions for tomorrow, a partly to mostly sunny day to be expected. Strand, Somerset West, Gordons Bay, as well as Grabo, reaches a maximum of 19, a low of 6. Stellenbosch 21.6 and Cape Town 27.
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0: In die nuus hooftrekke, die Madlanga Kommissie het die voormalige hoof van die ondersoekdirektoraat teen korrupsie, Andrea Johnson, ondervra oor 'n dagvaarding wat sy gemagtig het vir bevorderings binne die taakspan vir politieke moorde. 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Bly ingeskakel op Helderberg FM vir die volledige bulletin om 5.
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0: 29 minutes to 5, good afternoon. 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When life hits you with an unexpected end, rely on the team boasting top accreditations across the Western Cape. The Young's collaborates closely with leading insurers to ensure you are back on the road as quickly and safely as possible. They are all about honesty, respect and superior workmanship done right the first time. 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The Young's Panel Beating Centre, the name you can rely on. Slow-moving traffic in Somerset West on the N2 at the intersection with Victoria Street, as well as on Main Road and further down on Main Road towards Solaris Pass Road. In other traffic-related news, on the N1 inbound, some queuing traffic. You can expect lane closures and please drive carefully on the R101. Then on the M5 in Kenilworth, if you are travelling south, queuing traffic at Racecourse Road and slow-moving traffic on the N2 outbound towards Punga Avenue in Langa. Traffic in Stellenbosch on the R44. As you are entering central Stellenbosch, please be careful. If I missed anything, let me know on the WhatsApp line. 021-100-6936.
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0: 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Then don't miss out as Helderberg FM goes live from Blockman the Butcher on Thursday, 30 July from 9 a.m. to 12 p.m. We'll be bringing you great music, plenty of fun and incredible in-store specials on a wide range of quality meats and daily favorites. It's the perfect opportunity to stock up, save big and meet the Helderberg FM team while you are there. The specials are simply too good to miss. That's Thursday, 30 July from 9 a.m. to 12 p.m. at Blockman the Butcher, 27 Gerber Boulevard, Gans Plaza, Somerset West. We look forward to seeing you there.
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0: 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It's the Subaru Afternoon Drive. I'm J-Dubs. Good afternoon. Welcome to it. You know it. Just after 5, it's time for you to challenge me with a track you think I would not know. Name that jam. 0211106936. Ek sien 'n paar bekende gesigte al reeds in die WhatsApp chat met daai uitdagings wat my kant toe kom. Ek sien 'n flash in the pan, the midnight man vanaf die Steve Trimby optometrist girls en dan nog 'n hele paar. So bly ingeskakel daarvoor as jy jou uitdaging het. 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Ek sal kyk of ek daai song kan identifiseer en ons sal kyk of ek daai song ken. Dit is jou Subaru Afternoon Drive met my Jan Willem tot en met 10 voor 6.
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1: Jamie, fine. If anything's left, it's Aldo Big FM 93.6. 14 minutes past 5. It's the Subaru Afternoon Drive, just past Chayla tyd. It is lekker. Die beste tyd van die dag, amper. Kom ons kyk wat daar uitdagings sê op WhatsApp 0211006936 van daar die uitdagings. Steve Trim, die meisjes is heel eerste hierso. Hulle sê, hallo Jan Willem, welkom terug. Ons name that jam for vandag is Flash in the Pan, the Midnight Man. Jo. Ek weet nie of die moes gerei met nie, maar hy het. Vriendelike groete, die Steve Trimby meisies. Dankie vir die uitdaging. I have to give you that background check first, before we delve into the challenge. Midnight Man is a 1984 synth pop track by Flash and the Pan. It's then written by Australian masterminds Harry Vanda and George Young, and it served as the lead single from their fourth studio album, Early Morning Wake Up Call, blending detached, moody lyricism with European dance rhythms. Hey, oh, hierdie klink so in my kraal. Kom ons vind uit of ek hom ken. It's Flash and the Pan, Midnight Man. Jo, dit lyk vir my of haar ding lelik spook in daardie huis as ek die music video so kyk. Ek ken hom verseker nie. Baie dankie. Vrygestel in laat 1984. Okay, so way voor my tyd nog. Steve Trimby meisies, julle het my fair and square. Ek sien oom Jaapie is ook daar. Of liewerste oom Hans, met sy uitdaging, ons wag nog by die rest van die Helderberg, ook met hulle uitdagings, maar stuur om deur 021-100-6936. 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
2: The forecast says sunshine, but Mother Nature had other plans. Life changes, the weather turns, little voices in the back still hoping you'll say yes. And you do, because beneath you there's a different kind of certainty in every turn and every stretch of road ahead. 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

Talk to me. It's Tyler, Niall Rogers, and the Manio David on Helderberg FM 93.6. Talk to me on that WhatsApp line. Talk to me about those challenges, those songs you think I would not be able to know or not be able to positively identify. I want to know from you. Nou het ek gesneuvel teen die Steve Trimby meisies. Ons kyk hoe ek gaan doen teen hom Hans 'n bietjie later. Syne is op pad in die volgende 3 minute. En ek sien hier's nog ene wat so pas deurgekom het vanaf die luisteraar Rieke. 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

0: It's Post Malone. Morgan Wallen, I had some help on Helderberg FM, 27 minutes past 5. I wish I had some help this afternoon with all of the challenges coming through. Let's find out who and what is next to him. Hans, goeiemiddag. Waarmee word ek vanmiddag gepeper met daai kopkrappertjies?
1: Goeie Francis. So jy vir ek alweer, My Happiness. Ken jy hom?
0: Kom ons vind uit.
1: Dankie vir jou program.
0: Hoor. Dankie. Kom ons vind uit. Connie Francis, My Happiness. The recording date was the 6th of November 1958 at Radio Recorders in Hollywood, California. That's a mere 42 years before my birth. The orchestra conductor was David Rose, and this song peaked at number 2 on the US charts in early 1959, blocked from the top spot only by the Platters' Smoke Gets in Your Eyes. Nou, die song het ons ook al gehad op Name That Jam. 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

0: 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Ken jy dit? This was released in 1988 from the album Flames of Love. I'm not sure, let's find out. Flames of Love. 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
0: Good afternoon, I am Jan-Willem Lotz with your news headlines. Suspended Public Investment Corporation CEO Patrick Dlamini has launched an urgent application in the High Court in Pretoria to challenge his precautionary suspension. Dlamini argues the PIC board acted unlawfully by suspending him without properly considering the decision, and he learned of his suspension through media reports. Then education activist Hendrik Makaneta has welcomed the confirmation of dates for the opening of the 2027 Gauteng online application period for grade 1 and grade 8 learners. MEC for Education, Sports, Arts and Culture plus Recreation Lebogang Maile announced that applications will open next Wednesday and close on the 4th of September. Then in tennis news, the Canadian Open is bleeding top players again, with many having withdrawn from next month's tournament. World number 1 Jannik Sinner of Italy and number 3 Carlos Alcaraz of Spain will again not travel to Montreal, while other players such as Britain's Jack Draper and Denmark's Holger Rune will also be absent. Stay tuned to Helderberg FM for the full bulletin at 6.
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0: 29 minutes to 6. Good afternoon. 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When life hits you with an unexpected end, rely on the team boasting top accreditations across the Western Cape. The Young's collaborates closely with leading insurers to ensure you are back on the road as quickly and safely as possible. They are all about honesty, respect and superior workmanship done right the first time. 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Slow-moving traffic in Somerset West on Broadway Boulevard at the intersection with Main Road in Strand. Delays are definitely possible. Speaking of Strand, Strand Industria heavily congested, as well as the N2 past Strand Industria towards Victoria Street. Main Road Somerset West also heavily congested, as well as Broadway Boulevard towards the Strand Golf Club. In other traffic-related news, queuing traffic on the N2 outbound at the R300 interchange, roadworks to be expected on the N2 inbound at the ramp to Muway on the M44. Your left shoulder will be blocked. Please drive carefully. That is your traffic update for now. If I missed anything, let me know on WhatsApp 021 100 6936.
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0: on air.
1: Love that.
0: Well, I'm also happy to see you. What can we expect from you while you turn it up with us tonight?
1: Yes, as I stand in for Mika tonight, we'll keep the music and the good vibes flowing. And in terms of conversations, we'll be talking about a very beloved South African product that's headed to space. So yeah, so if you can guess, send it through on the WhatsApp line.
0: Hey, it's fitting in perfectly with my show this afternoon, because I had a conversation about not a product that's going to space, but
1: what?
0: Engineers from the Stellenbosch University who is developing moon balls, and they're trying to launch these balls, about 55 of them, one for each African nation, towards the other side of the moon for low radio frequency something. I'm not too sure.
1: Wow, that's so interesting.
0: I hope we can get 93.6 FM on the moon soon, but let's see what they do. So
1: let's see.
0: I like that. Mm-hmm. It's hunt on hunt for Middag with topics. Cleo, you have a great night and a great show.
1: Thank you.
0: Until tomorrow. 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
0: Good evening, I am Cleopatra Kadzunge, here with your news at 6. In your top story, suspended Public Investment Corporation CEO Patrick Dlamini has launched an urgent application into the High Court in Pretoria to challenge his precautionary suspension. Dlamini argues that the PIC board acted unlawfully by suspending him without properly considering the decision, and he learnt of his suspension through media reports. His suspension last week followed an anonymous whistleblower complaint. In other news this evening, the Institute of Race Relations says South Africa's infrastructure failures are a major cause of the country's weak economic growth. In a new report, economic policy analyst Anolu Kiev says unreliable water, electricity, rail and port services are discouraging investment, raising business costs and reducing tax revenue. The report argues that policy failures, poor maintenance, weak accountability and ineffective procurement have driven the decline. Also in your 6 o'clock news, education activist Hendrik Maganeta has welcomed the confirmation of dates for the opening of the 2027 Gauteng online application period for Grade 1 and Grade 8 learners. MEC for Education, Sport, Arts, Culture and Recreation, Lebogang Maile, announced the applications will open next week Wednesday and close on the 4th. Of September.
2: We wish to call on the MEC to ensure that when the first day of schools starts in 2027, all learners should be placed in class. We also call on parents who will be migrating to Gauteng to notify the department on time so that the necessary arrangements can be made to accommodate the influx caused by migration.
0: And lastly, in your news, the Department of Science, Technology and Innovation says innovation will be central to achieving industrialization across the South African development community. Speaking to the SABC on the sidelines of the SADC's Industrialization Week in KwaZulu-Natal, Director General Mlungisi Cele said science, technology and industrialization must advance together.
3: There will be no industrialization without innovation. There wouldn't be any innovation without industrialization. Technologies have to be developed in South Africa as well as SADC. If we are to take advantages of the opportunities that an integrated SADC that is championing industrialization could achieve.
0: Your top story in your 6 o'clock news was the suspended PIC CEO Patrick Dlamini challenges his suspension in court. Let's take a look at tomorrow's weather. In the Strand, a maximum of 19 degrees and a minimum of 6. The same for Grabo. Looking at Stellenbosch, a high of 21 degrees and a minimum of 6 degrees. And lastly, in the Greater Cape Town City, a maximum of 20 degrees. For your Helderberg news and weather, I am Cleopatra Kadzunge.
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0: Now that was Yugal and Diplo with Forever in My Mind. And you are now listening to Your Turn It Up, brought to you by GAC Somerset West. Good evening, Cleopatra here with you, standing in for Mika Alexandra on Turn It Up, 10 minutes after 6. And welcome to the show. Do say hi on the WhatsApp line, 021-100-6936, and interact with us when it's time to turn things up, especially at half past, as we get to enjoy your flip it in reverse moment. But in your music up next, in a room full of people I love, Somber on the way with 12 to 12, up, up, up, Golden by Huntrix, of course some Katy Perry with Hot and Cold. And then we'll bring things back home to SA, Ross Learmonth with Ready to Dance. Good evening, you are listening to Your Turn It Up.
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0: It's Katy Perry with Hot and Cold. This one from her album, One of the Boys. What an album. Good evening. You are listening to Turn It Up, and it's time for your quick traffic update. Let's take a look at what's happening for you on your roads. On the N2 outbound, there's a stationary vehicle at Botchards Quarry Road off ramp with the left shoulder closed. On the R300 southbound, traffic is heavily congested between the N2 and the Hindle Road off ramp. Still on the R300, but northbound, there's a stationary vehicle near the Stellenbosch Arterial Road off ramp, which is causing some delays with lane closures in place. Also in your traffic on the N2 through Khayelitsha, traffic is slow heading towards Muwe. On Strandfontein Road, traffic is slow towards Spine Road. And lastly, in your traffic, on Jan Smuts Drive, expect slow moving traffic towards Kromboom Road. In your Helderberg traffic, everything seems to be free flowing without any delays. But if you are experiencing any, let us know on the WhatsApp line. For your quick traffic update on Turn It Up, I'm Cleopatra Kadzunge.
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on your Turn It Up with World Hold On. It's 6:30 and we are right on time. We need to flip it in reverse. All right, so here's the challenge. We've taken a hit, flipped it, reversed it, and completely messed with it. Can you still figure out what song it is tonight? Have a listen, and if you think you've got it, do send us your guesses on our WhatsApp line. Here is the reversed hit.

I'm feeling rather kind tonight. I'll give you a clue. This specific artist recently dropped a new album. So who is it? It's a South African artist. I'll give you that much as well. So let us know who you think we have flipped in reverse tonight. 021-169-36. After this, it's Poor Safe and then a song by Jesse Clegg.

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We're sitting at 22 minutes away from 7 o'clock and we just flipped a track in reverse, and it's up to you to try and make out the artist and the song. I already gave you some clues. I said this is a local artist and they recently dropped an album. Who is it?

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It became a global hit as well. So while you do some thinking, here's Halsey with Now or Never.

It's Swedish House Mafia. Don't you worry, child. 14 minutes away from 7 o'clock and it's time for the big reveal. We flipped a track in reverse and this week's challenge is making quite the splash. If you missed it, here is the track we flipped in reverse.

0: You kind of know it's a good song because it sounds okay when distorted as well. 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
1: Hey, Cleopatra. Marilyn here. Cleopatra, flip it in reverse. Is Tyler with Water. Thank you.
0: Thank you, Marilyn. She always comes through with the correct answers without fail. So congratulations to her, as usual. Of course, the song that took the world by storm, Water.

to heaven. We're sitting at 7 minutes away from seven, and coming up, Lady Zamar, her song called Collide, Noah Khan with The Great Divide. 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

0: It's Rush by Troye Sivan. Before that, Noah Kahan with The Great Divide. Welcome to the second hour of Turn It Up. It's Cleopatra here, standing in for Mika Alexandra. Coming up in your music, some Teddy Swims. This one called The Door. Jason Derulo, If It Ain't Love. And then the duo, Nico and Vince, Am I Wrong? And of course, a local vocal, Demi Lee Moore with Die Gevoel. And then coming up, we'll have a chat about a beloved South African product. Maybe calling it a product wouldn't be the best thing to say, but it's going up in space, and that's pretty cool, so stay tuned.
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with Am I Wrong on Turn It Up, 21 minutes after 7. Listen, I just found out that this song is inspired by a dinner where Nico and Vince were at, and their friends kind of questioned their choice about pursuing music instead of a safe and traditional career path. So that's pretty cool to see that they were able to, you know, use this, you know, draw from that inspiration and that conversation and say, yes, we are going to do it. And Am I Wrong? I love how that song came together. Nico and Vince, Am I Wrong? Also, another fun fact is that they used to go by the band name Envy before they later changed it to their names, Nico and Vince. But enough of that. Earlier, I did let you know we'll be talking about a specific something that would be making its way to space very soon. South Africa's favorite cup of tea is about to become out of this world. Literally, more than 17,000 rooibos seeds are heading to the International Space Station this October. Now, scientists want to see how space conditions like microgravity affect how the seeds grow before comparing them with the rooibos seeds that will be growing here on Earth. What's even cooler is that when the seeds do return, it won't be your average scientist that will be having a look at them, but instead school learners in the area of Sedenburg, they'll be having a look having a look at the seeds to see, you know, the difference and how, you know, basically it will be the kids that will be studying the difference between the rooibos seeds that were in space and the ones that were being planted here on Earth. So who knew your morning cup of rooibos might one day help scientists prepare for life on Mars? That's quite cool. Yeah, so from space and now to stars, here is Paris Hilton with her song called Stars and...

Amon Kennedy with Kiss Me On Turn It Up. Before the Sam Smith, the Diamonds. We're about to slow things down with a track by Miley Cyrus. An older one. It's called Adore You. Also on the way, Sunset Sweatshop with Aye after this.

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0: With Shut Off the Lights, 7:45 on Helderberg FM 93.6. Speaking of shutting off the lights, I have a friend who is very pro-green, reuse, reduce, recycle. She loves to talk about, you know, earth preservation, you know, saving the earth and all of that. And some time back in the group chat, she was, you know, encouraging everyone to turn off their lights to help save their environment. She said something about, you know, reducing energy consumption by turning off the lights also has some kind of positive impact on the environment. And everyone in the chat was just like, girl, we were gonna do that anyway. In this economy, those lights need to be off if they're not in use to save an extra buck or two. So when I saw that song on the playlist tonight, I just had a laugh and I was like, she did not just encourage us to switch off the lights to save the environment. But anyway, it's still something that needs to be done anyway. Yes, more great hits on the way. We are bringing things back home. Local hits, Liesel Pieters with Asim Lewis, and then some TLC with Waterfalls after this.
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0: It's 2 to 7, and coming up is your happy hour. That I was all about you and what you want to hear. So do send through your song requests to our WhatsApp line 021 169 36, as we get them ready for you for your happy hour. 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

0: is Jethro Tate featuring Craig Lucas. 9 minutes after eight. Good evening. You're listening to Turn It Up. And also welcome to your happy hour. This hour is all about you and whatever you want to hear. Send through your songs as song requests on our WhatsApp line, 021-169-36. Coming up right now, Justin Bieber, a song by Jani Bae, and then some Diana Ross after this.
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Upside Down. Before that, Stair Brand by Jan Blokas on Haldeberg FM. We're now at 20 minutes after 8 during your happy hour. And I'm Cleopatra, standing in for Mika Alexandra. Do send through your song requests. Whatever you want to hear, we want to play it for you tonight at what's left of your Tuesday evening. But coming up right now, Alicia Keys with In Common, and then a track by Charlie P.

It's Willow Smith and Anxiety. Meet me at our spot. 29 minutes after 8. Coming up is a one that I've been looking forward to all night. Here's the Backstreet Boys with Everybody. Yeah, man.

0: is Taylor Swift. This one called Elizabeth Taylor, a direct tribute to the legendary British-American mid-century actress Elizabeth Taylor.
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We're sitting at 13 minutes away from 9 o'clock and it's time for me to say my goodbyes. Thank you so much for tuning in and choosing your Turn It Up tonight, made possible by GAC Somerset West, conveniently situated at 133 Main Road Strand. 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I've been standing in for Mika Alexandra tonight and I'll be back with you tomorrow between 6 p.m. and 9, right after your afternoon drive for a Turn It Up moment yet again. Until then, have a great evening and enjoy the incoming show. It's about to be your State of the Week address with Mawande, and it's about to be filled with great music and community discussions. Stay tuned.

0: talented Trezor. 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I'm kind of getting a feeling that July is not really wanting to let go. Why are we still here? You know, I thought that by now this week we'll be talking August, you know, the 8th month of the year. Kind of gives that January vibes, doesn't it? 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between 6 and 9 p.m. Cleo, well done, and keep up the hard work, and we'll see you tomorrow again at the same time between 6 and 9 p.m. Well, probably that brings us to exactly 4 minutes after 9 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
0: 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Oh I love it. Oh I love it. Jonga zanyusa volume nangoku. Ndizonyusa i volume. Vula

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Masmame, pa, koba GA, koba GAC, betike bonage. 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

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My city bus refurbishments progressing well. Yes, my city bus refurbishments progressing well. The city's mayoral committee member for urban mobility, Councillor Rob Quinters, went out to see the My City buses that are currently being refurbished at the Prestwich Depot last week. The city's public transport fleet management department works hard at completing full and partial bus refurbishments, as well as important maintenance work throughout the year. While balancing operational demands to provide this much needed bus service to thousands of commuters daily, My City buses work hard, and none harder than the ones serving the Atlantis routes and the N2 Express. The N2 Express carries thousands of passengers daily from Mitchells Plain and Khayelitsha to the CBD, while Atlantis buses alone clock 4,200 kilometers every 5 weekdays. Across the entire network, My City transports 65,000 passengers every day. The demand for the N2 Express and Atlantis services is therefore exceptional, and as a result, the fleet that operates along these routes are now in urgent need for refurbishment. We often talk about new buses and big expansions, but looking after our existing fleet of 347 buses is just as important. Last week, I visited our refurbishment depot for a behind-the-scenes look at the work that keeps our buses on the road day after day. And while new buses are on their way to join the fleet, it's vital that our existing vehicles continue to meet the highest roadworthiness standards.
the MyCity Bus service is at that crucial stage of its life cycle where the fleet management team has the huge task of refurbishing the fleet while trying to meet the growing demand for the MyCity Bus service across all the routes. We are committed to improving the overall bus conditions and are working hard at getting each bus back into the system as swiftly as possible. I want to thank our commuters for their support and understanding. Once the fleet has been refurbished, these buses will be as good as new. Routine and maintenance and refurbishment isn't glamorous, but it is essential, and that's part of what keeps Cape Town moving, said the city's mayoral committee member for urban mobility, Councillor Rob Quintus. 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

Yeah, turn the tables. Yeah, kusho uCR yama no Chris Brown. Kukula itafile. Abe kuthini andiyazi kodwa ziyaguqula itafile apha yam. Kusho ke uCR yama no Chris Brown bethi ke turn the tables pamwayo ke ibingo Alex Warren and Rose kamale ngoma lithi on my mind. Yes, you are on my mind. That puts us now at exactly 2 minutes before 10 o'clock. Sibe seyiqukumbela le yure yokuqala le yure yentsimbi yethoba sikunye ke apha kwi Helderberg FM. Buya ngena ke

Blabuli, let me welcome you to the State of the Week address with myself, Mawande Qelichana, right here on Helderberg FM 93.6. And of course, do spend time and let's shout the airtime together on 021-100-6936. Yeah, that's where you get a hold of me on 021-100-6936. Let's turn the tables. Remember again, every Tuesday and Thursday, I'm out here between 9 and 12 midnight. And this is the only time that you are allowed to be surfing the airwaves in the evenings. It is the only time where you can be, you know, in the clouds. Ebusuku. Yeah, in the evening where you can just hang. You can just hang in the clouds. That's the only time you're allowed to do that. It is only that time where it's legal to do that. Other than that, no. Yes, Lebisa. And of course, you're only doing that, you know, on that special frequency, which is 93.6. Yeah. Sindiza ke mnenawe kumaza omoya. Wengileyo. Surfing the airwaves for just 3 hours together, yeah, between 9 and 12 midnight. It is MG here, right here, tonight on the State of the Week address. Ngo singo bako nage, ngo singo buko bako, ngo psuko manam tlanja ge, siti kumna mbe socho nage, ndo bana pa, kweze miglalo, kwenze gandoni, kuningi ke wenze gayo, kuningi, pola ibuyile, I Curry Cup, I rugby, ibuyile, domestic league, yalape mzanzi, is Springboks ziyawela ziyangapha Argentina. We are also aiming to host the All Blacks New Zealand pretty soon, which is going to be a bumper of a competition, the greatest rivalry between ke All Blacks and South Africa. And then ke ilokuzana athletics now, so ziyaqhubha ngapha Austria, and our men and women are representing us well there, on the track and field and in the swimming pool as well. They are swimming just like me, hey? Yeah, but kupa njengam, ndibafundisi yo ndiindade nkulu kaloku yo mpulapuli yo mnanamanzi ndilala kuwo ndinemiphunga ya ikwazi ukunyamezela phansi kwamaxesha elide into enqabileyo. Nobody bulabul. I'm on the poop. No, I'm pooping and the and the pooping yanny. Lonely Spegan Gong would seem be Yeshua me up a good held up FM 93.6. Yes, it is 10 o'clock. I will put in my lip. Yeah, it is 10 o'clock. 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

0: 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Yeah, our number one icon when it comes to house music, Black Coffee, busy colonizing the world with these house music. 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
0: Yeah, silapha ke sindiza khona emafini apha kwi Helderberg FM 93.6 surfing the airwaves together. 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Yeah. 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
yiyo. 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

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Yeah, exactly. 35 minutes after 10 o'clock. Apa kwi Helderberg FM 93.6. 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
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time right now Helderberg FM 93.6 niti makuthethwe ngokufa mawande thina tiyasihlolela nje Vondin, wasicingisa ngokufa kodwa sipeyile abantu be-25 nabantu be-31st sizopeya. 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